weather cold, the weather so chill, chilly, willy, penguin feather road. Cause I'm sipping pro, yeah, that meth is pro, promethazine, yeah, stepping stone. Oh, they acting up, get your weapon.

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1: 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You only live once. Let the people see.

0: in unserer Reihe Berliner Wohnen jetzt. Wo?
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4: It's Fritz. 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And she'll always get the best of me, the worst is yet to come. But at least we'll both be beautiful and stay forever young. This I know, this I know.

0: 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Berlin Touri-Tipps.
1: Attention, attention. Here comes a very important security advice for our foreign visitors. Lover guests from all over the world. When you go in Berlin to the Bäcker and you have appetite for this very famous and lecker Kalorienbombe with Marmelade in the middle, never, but really never ask for a Berliner. Because here the correct word is Pfannkuchen. And never come with the argument that the rest of the world says Berliner to this fine Gebäck. This could be taken as a very offensive Klugschütterei. And if we have what enough in Berlin, then Klugschütters. Versteht da? It's Fritz.

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1: 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Walking strong, for game always adjust. And when you're home, you're in love, but the club is the opposite. Yeah. 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

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How you call me? I'm fresh from the floor, as soon as I walk through the door, tell a shredder to pull up, you put glow to pee on the track, just know it's gonna go.

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Projecting instead of realizing that you my reflection, I'm not seeing through. 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It's sick when the same one that's breaking your heart is the same one that puts it together. It feels

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I become a soul trim, check the detail. And they bougie, they want yellowtail. I was counting racks, leave a voicemail. I done checked my number, not a call fail.

0: Fritz, Fritz, beste Musik. 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
1: You know, I can't speak for all girls, but we just be mad that you didn't leave us alone. You keep fucking with me. Leave me alone. If I'm not the one, ghost me.